Their villages were burning. They were trying to escape. I couldn't meet their glances. I was staring at my shoes. 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It was almost like

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I listen to their story of the gypsies and the Jews.

0: You gave me a spike in my heart rate. You're an emotional defibrillator, but greater.
1: Waiter, I'll have another one of those.
0: I'm really not trying to impose myself, but you made me juxtapose myself, expose myself. Just give me a minute to compose myself. I like it when you